0: Put a smile on your face. Don't bring everybody down like this. 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It will soon pass, whatever it is. 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

Freddie Mercury je on je hotel on biti prost. 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Ura 7:17, takoj za njim pa Simply the Best.

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